a nightmare. And you fall asleep in your dream. And when the dream becomes a nightmare, and you fall asleep in your dream.

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I'll wake up, make some coffee, look at the garden, and start making some music. Every day pretty much the same, and yet so different.

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Danny, you can help me in the morning, man. Danny, you can push us, Danny, you can tell us the good news, Danny.

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It's Alice and Ruth, better vanish, let's all it be a howl and a loud and better. And there you'll be a bit of a bit, so soon as a helmet.

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1: 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Why, I have to be a

0: 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Get up.
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0: Get up. Get up. Get up. Get up. Get up. Get up. Get up. Get up. Get up. Get up. Get up. Get up. Get up. Get up. Get up. Get up. Get up. Get up. Get up. Get up. Get up. 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Get up. Get up. Get up. Get up. Get up. Get up. Get up. Get up. Get up. Get up. Get up. Get up. Get up. Get up. Get up. Get up. Get up. Get up. Get up. Get up. Get up. Get up. Get up. Get up. Get up. Get up. Get up. Get up. Get up. Get up. Get up. Get up. Get up. Get up. Get up. Get up. Get up. Get up. Get up. Get up. Get up. Get up. Get up. Get up. Get up. Get up. Get up. Get up. Get up. Get up. Get up. Get up. Get up. Get up. Get up. Get up. Get up. Get up. Get up. Get up. Get up. Get up. Get up. Get up. Get up. Get up. Get up

People see rock and roll as youth culture, and when youth culture becomes monopolized by big business, what are the youth to do? Do you have any idea? I think we should destroy the bogus capitalist process that is destroying youth culture.

0: coming out by guys right now in like the sort of like rock world or alternative rock world or used to be punk world or whatever. It's like the whole I'm a straight white middle class male rock star guy, but I'm so fucking oppressed. I'm a loser, baby. Why don't you kill me? Yawn. Like super fucking yawn. So yeah, I guess what I'm saying is no, no, no. No, I'm not interested. No, I don't want to be on your fucking record. No.
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Given a story to enact that puts them in accord with the world, they will live in accord with the world. But given a story to enact that puts them at odds with the world, as yours does, they will live at odds with the world. And given a story to enact in which the world is a foe to be conquered, they will conquer it like a foe. And one day, inevitably, their foe will lie bleeding to death at their feet, as the world is now.

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2: We catch in a brim. When the river's on, we jump off the bridge. When we get home, we play some D. When it's freedom, we go to river and swim. When we go fishing, we catch in a brim. When the river's on, we jump off the bridge. When we get home, we play some D.